0: JJ Hairston and YP. 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
1: Hi, this is Cheryl Jackson. Right now in Prince George's County, there are children in foster care who just need one thing, a grown-up who shows up for them. 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CASA Prince George's County, celebrating 25 years of serving youth in foster care.
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1: 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Right now in Prince George's County, there are children in foster care who just need one thing, a grown-up who shows up for them. 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CASA Prince George's County, celebrating 25 years of serving youth in foster care.
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4: 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CASA Prince George's County, celebrating 25 years of serving youth in foster care.
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1: Hi, this is Cheryl Jackson. 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CASA Prince George's County, celebrating 25 years of serving youth in foster care.
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1: Hi, this is Cheryl Jackson. Right now in Prince George's County, there are children in foster care who just need one thing, a grown-up who shows up for them. 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CASA Prince George's County, celebrating 25 years of serving youth in foster care.
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15: 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Right now in Prince George's County, there are children in foster care who just need one thing, a grown-up who shows up for them. 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CASA Prince George's County, celebrating 25 years of serving youth in foster care.
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15: Hi, this is Cheryl Jackson. Right now in Prince George's County, there are children in foster care who just need one thing, a grown-up who shows up for them. 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CASA Prince George's County, celebrating 25 years of serving youth in foster care.
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1: Hi, this is Cheryl Jackson. Right now in Prince George's County, there are children in foster care who just need one thing, a grown-up who shows up for them. 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CASA Prince George's County, celebrating 25 years of serving youth in foster care.
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1: Hi, this is Cheryl Jackson. Right now in Prince George's County, there are children in foster care who just need one thing, a grown-up who shows up for them. 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CASA Prince George's County, celebrating 25 years of serving youth in foster care.
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1: 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Right now in Prince George's County, there are children in foster care who just need one thing, a grown-up who shows up for them. That's what a CASA volunteer is. For 25 years, court-appointed special advocates, Prince George's County has trained everyday people, parents, retirees, young professionals, people just like you, to stand up in court for a child and make sure their voice is heard. And here's the part that surprises people. It only takes 2 to 3 hours a week. That's it. 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

0: 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CASA Prince George's County, celebrating 25 years of serving youth in foster care.
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0: Hi, this is Cheryl Jackson. Right now in Prince George's County, there are children in foster care who just need one thing, a grown-up who shows up for them. 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For 25 years, court-appointed special advocates, Prince George's County has trained everyday people, parents, retirees, young professionals, people just like you, to stand up in court for a child and make sure their voice is heard. And here's the part that surprises people. It only takes 2 to 3 hours a week. 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CASA Prince George's County, celebrating 25 years of serving youth in foster care. 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
0: Hi, this is Cheryl Jackson. Right now in Prince George's County, there are children in foster care who just need one thing, a grown-up who shows up for them. That's what a CASA volunteer is. For 25 years, court-appointed special advocates, Prince George's County has trained everyday people, parents, retirees, young professionals, people just like you, to stand up in court for a child and make sure their voice is heard. 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CASA Prince George's County, celebrating 25 years of serving youth in foster care.
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7: 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Right now in Prince George's County, there are children in foster care who just need one thing, a grown-up who shows up for them. 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
7: Hi, this is Cheryl Jackson. Right now in Prince George's County, there are children in foster care who just need one thing, a grown-up who shows up for them. 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CASA Prince George's County, celebrating 25 years of serving youth in foster care.
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0: JJ Hairston and YP. Rashawn Mitchell and Lisa Noel Smith. 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
2: 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CASA Prince George's County, celebrating 25 years of serving youth in foster care.
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0: that's brand new Marvin Sapp right there. God, boy, that oil. It's the oil.
1: You're kind. You're so kind. You know, bless the reality Lord. Is that, you know, even though people have tried to write you off, and even those circumstances, mm-hmm. situations that you find yourself in could have caused you as an individual to give up, as yeah. long as you're still breathing,
0: come
1: that
0: on,
1: that gives you an opportunity to Thank start you. All over again. And that's
0: yes,
1: really the gist of the conversation of this song. And that is, yes. you know, no matter what, just know that mm-hmm. there's still another opportunity for you to fix it, for you to mm-hmm. repair it, or most importantly, for you to start again, because he's not finished with you.
0: Hallelujah. Hallelujah. Woo, boy. You have no idea how strong, how much that song ministers to me. But wow. I'm sure it's everybody else. That song is very powerful. Thank you so much for it. He is not finished yet. We can't see the other side when you're going through. But he ain't finished. You That's can't. All you need to know.
1: Just keep breathing and keep getting up. Because yeah. as long as you keep breathing, you can get up and you can start all over again.
0: That's right. That's right. Marvin Sapp, everybody, the bishop in the building. Thank you so much for stopping by the Nightly Spirit, bro.
1: Girl, I love you to life. You know, anytime you call, we absolutely got to kick it, get together. Next time I'm in Atlanta, I'm going to bring my wife with me. And
0: please,
1: we can all go play spades together.
0: This is what I'm on. I want to know, can she play spades? She can play.
1: What?
0: Thank you, Jesus.
1: She can play
0: Thank
1: spades.
0: You, Jesus.
1: I mean, to the point. Listen, to the point where she has an app on her phone.
0: Uh-huh.
1: And believe it or not, while we ride down the road right now, she probably playing spades.
0: You tell my sister, I said, I can't wait to meet her.
1: Absolutely. Thank you, darling.
0: Right,
1: I love you, girl.
0: I love you so much. God bless you. Family, I got Sybil Wilkes joining us in 15 minutes with another news update.
2: 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Listen when Black women say something is wrong. Take their symptoms seriously, know the warning signs, and demand a healthcare system where every Black mother has the opportunity to survive, recover, and thrive.
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5: 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CASA Prince George's County, celebrating 25 years of serving youth in foster care.
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0: JJ Harrison and YP. Rashawn Mitchell and Lisa Noel Smith. 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
2: 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Right now in Prince George's County, there are children in foster care who just need one thing, a grown-up who shows up for them. 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
4: 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Right now in Prince George's County, there are children in foster care who just need one thing, a grown-up who shows up for them. 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CASA Prince George's County, celebrating 25 years of serving youth in foster care.
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4: 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Right now in Prince George's County, there are children in foster care who just need one thing, a grown-up who shows up for them. 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CASA Prince George's County, celebrating 25 years of serving youth in foster care.
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4: Hi, this is Cheryl Jackson. Right now in Prince George's County, there are children in foster care who just need one thing, a grown-up who shows up for them. That's what a CASA volunteer is. For 25 years, court-appointed special advocates, Prince

0: George's County has trained everyday people, parents, retirees, young professionals, people just like you to stand up in court for a child and make sure their voice is heard. And here's the part that surprises people. It only takes 2 to 3 hours a week. That's it. No special degree, no courtroom experience, just a caring adult willing to show up. 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CASA Prince George's County, celebrating 25 years of serving youth in foster care.
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0: JJ Hairston and YP. Rashawn Mitchell and Lisa Noel Smith. Listen, we're just getting started. 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
1: Hi, this is Cheryl Jackson. Right now in Prince George's County, there are children in foster care who just need one thing, a grown-up who shows up for them. 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CASA Prince George's County, celebrating 25 years of serving youth in foster care.
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1: 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Right now in Prince George's County, there are children in foster care who just need one thing, a grown-up who shows up for them. 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
7: 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Right now in Prince George's County, there are children in foster care who just need one thing, a grown-up who shows up for them. 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
7: Hi, this is Cheryl Jackson. Right now in Prince George's County, there are children in foster care who just need one thing, a grown-up who shows up for them. That's what a CASA volunteer is. For 25 years, court-appointed special advocates, Prince George's County has trained everyday people, parents, retirees, young professionals, people just like you, to stand up in court for a child and make sure their voice is heard. And here's the part that surprises people. It only takes 2 to 3 hours a week. That's it. No special degree, no courtroom experience, just a caring adult willing to show up, and you don't have to do it alone. CASA staff are there to support you every step of the way. CASA gives you the training. CASA gives you the support. 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CASA Prince George's County celebrating 25 years of serving youth in foster care.
0: Have you heard? The Wells Fargo 18th Annual Spirit of Praise presents Hezekiah Walker's Choir Fest. 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

0: JJ Hairston and YP. Rashawn Mitchell and Lisa Noel Smith. 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

0: November 3rd is your chance to make a difference. 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
4: 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Right now in Prince George's County, there are children in foster care who just need one thing, a grown-up who shows up for them. 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
4: 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Right now in Prince George's County, there are children in foster care who just need one thing, a grown-up who shows up for them. 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CASA Prince George's County, celebrating 25 years of serving youth in foster care.
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0: JJ Harrison and YP. Rashawn Mitchell and Lisa Knowles Smith. 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
3: 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Right now in Prince George's County, there are children in foster care who just need one thing, a grown-up who shows up for them. 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
3: Hi, this is Cheryl Jackson. Right now in Prince George's County, there are children in foster care who just need one thing, a grown-up who shows up for them. 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CASA Prince George's County, celebrating 25 years of serving youth in foster care.
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0: JJ Harrison and YP. Rashawn Mitchell and Lisa Noel Smith. 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
2: 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Right now in Prince George's County, there are children in foster care who just need one thing, a grown-up who shows up for them. 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CASA Prince George's County, celebrating 25 years of serving youth in foster care.
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Work it out. Just wave your hand and

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I like that little song.

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0: 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One Voyage 2026 featuring Jonathan McReynolds, Ja'Kaylin Carr, and Pastor Mike Jr.
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4: 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Right now in Prince George's County, there are children in foster care who just need one thing, a grown-up who shows up for them. 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CASA Prince George's County, celebrating 25 years of serving youth in foster care.
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0: JJ Hairston and YP. Rashawn Mitchell and Lisa Noel Smith. 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
2: 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CASA Prince George's County, celebrating 25 years of serving youth in foster care.
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0: 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Urban One's Black Maternal Health Awareness Campaign is working to increase awareness and encourage informed conversations about maternal health.
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2: 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CASA Prince George's County, celebrating 25 years of serving youth in foster care.
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2: 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Right now in Prince George's County, there are children in foster care who just need one thing, a grown-up who shows up for them. 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CASA Prince George's County, celebrating 25 years of serving youth in foster care.
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1: Come on, can we get somebody to shout out loud up in here this morning? Straight Gate Mass, somebody. Let's get this thing started off right. Let's get some things started off with some high praise. Big time, hit it.

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0: wish I had a witness tonight. Can I ask y'all one question? The question is simply this. What did he see?
1: He saw the best.
0: I can't get no help up in here. Because there are some folk in here that people have wrote you off. Said you would never amount to anything. Said that you would never end up being anywhere. But Myron, tell him one more time. What did he see?
1: He saw the best.
0: When mama said you would never be nothing. When aunties and uncles said that you'd never amount to anything. When daddy didn't come home anymore. He didn't look.

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y'all want the Lord. 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You put that hand up there now. 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

0: Hi, this is Cheryl Jackson. Right now in Prince George's County, there are children in foster care who just need one thing, a grown-up who shows up for them. 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For 25 years, court-appointed special advocates, Prince George's County has trained everyday people, parents, retirees, young professionals, people just like you, to stand up in court for a child and make sure their voice is heard. 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CASA Prince George's County, celebrating 25 years of serving youth in foster care.
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0: JJ Hairston and YP. Rashawn Mitchell and Lisa Knowles Smith. 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

0: Hi, this is Cheryl Jackson. Right now in Prince George's County, there are children in foster care who just need one thing, a grown-up who shows up for them. That's what a CASA volunteer is. For 25 years, court-appointed special advocates, Prince George's County has trained everyday people, parents, retirees, young professionals, people just like you, to stand up in court for a child and make sure their voice is heard. 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CASA Prince George's County, celebrating 25 years of serving youth in foster care.
1: 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J.J. 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
0: Hi, this is Cheryl Jackson. Right now in Prince George's County, there are children in foster care who just need one thing, a grown-up who shows up for them. 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

0: Hi, this is Cheryl Jackson. Right now in Prince George's County, there are children in foster care who just need one thing, a grown-up who shows up for them. That's what a CASA volunteer is. For 25 years, court-appointed special advocates, Prince George's County has trained everyday people, parents, retirees, young professionals, people just like you, to stand up in court for a child and make sure their voice is heard. And here's the part that surprises people. It only takes 2 to 3 hours a week. 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CASA Prince George's County, celebrating 25 years of serving youth in foster care.
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0: JJ Hairston and YP. Rashawn Mitchell and Lisa Knowles Smith. 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

0: is there trouble anyway?
1: Is there trouble anyway?
0: Our precious Savior.
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1: Cumbered with a load of care.
0: We should never be discouraged.
1: We should never be
0: Hallelujah.
1: Discouraged.
0: When
1: we take it to Him.
0: Some things we have not.
1: Some things we have not.
0: Why?
1: Because we have less not.
0: When we have a friend who cares all about us.
1: We have a friend.
0: He sees every one of your needs. And oh, what peace we often forfeit. And all what needless pain we bear.
1: All what needless pain we bear.
0: I wish I could have somebody to help me say, all what peace we often forfeit.
1: All what peace we often forfeit.
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0: Oh, hallelujah. 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
1: Glory, hallelujah.
0: You're the reason why.
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0: And when the song is

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0: Hi, this is Cheryl Jackson. Right now in Prince George's County, there are children in foster care who just need one thing, a grown-up who shows up for them. That's what a CASA volunteer is. For 25 years, court-appointed special advocates, Prince George's County has trained everyday people, parents, retirees, young professionals, people just like you, to stand up in court for a child and make sure their voice is heard. And here's the part that surprises people. It only takes 2 to 3 hours a week. That's it. No special degree, no courtroom experience, just a caring adult willing to show up. And you don't have to do it alone. CASA staff are there to support you every step of the way. CASA gives you the training. CASA gives you the support. 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That's pgcasa.org. CASA Prince George's County, celebrating 25 years of serving youth in foster care.
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1: John

0: JJ Hairston and YP. Rashawn Mitchell and Lisa Knowles Smith. 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

0: That was Jesus by Isabel Davis. And before that, you heard, all the way back from 1996, the first entry of Speak to My Heart by yours truly, Donnie McClurkin. Man, that's a long time ago. And it's still powerful today. Thank God for Jesus. But listen, I've got to take a break real quick. But when we come back, we've got so much more music in line for you. And we've got our Friday funnies that you don't want to miss. So stick and stay. Don't go anywhere. More of the new Donnie McClurkin Show.
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5: 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CASA Prince George's County, celebrating 25 years of serving youth in foster care.
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0: That was Tamela Mann with the classic song, I Can Only Imagine. Now, I've got to take a break real quickly, but when I come back, we've got a praise break lined up just for you. All of this and much more lined up and ready to go right here on the new Donnie McClurkin Show. We'll be right back after this.
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1: Hi, this is Donnie McClurkin, and I've got an inspirational message just for you. The Bible makes it plain. Without faith, it's impossible to please God. We need faith in order to exist in this world of chaos. There's got to be some good news biblically that will keep our heads up in the middle of all this melee. Our faith does not come from some fictional hope, but it comes from the Word of God. That's right, the Bible. It makes it plain that faith comes by hearing, and hearing the Word of God. The Bible has so many answers in it if we just believe. The Bible gives us so much direction if we'll just follow. Our faith is key, for the just shall live by faith. So what we need is an increase of faith. We need to get stronger in what we believe. We need to absolutely trust God based on His promises that He's made to us. Not by crossing our fingers and saying that we have faith in something ethereal, but making sure that our faith is rooted and grounded in biblical truth. For only that will come about. Only that will manifest. So
2: it's 6 a.m. and time to thank God for another day. Oh, dear Lord, creator of all, I am grateful for the blessings that you have shared with me. I am thankful for my family, for my friends, and for all of whom you have allowed to be in my life. I apologize for sometimes falling short of my true God-given potential. And I earnestly embrace the opportunity to become the grandest version of the greatest vision of who I really am. I want to be one with God, one with divine health, divine wisdom, and divine love. Today, I will practice forgiveness. I will offer understanding, and I will exhibit patience. I will joyfully express praises to the Most High as I ask God to love and protect me, guide and direct me now and forevermore. Amen. May your day be blessed. I'm Kathy Hughes.
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0: JJ Hairston and YP. Rashawn Mitchell and Lisa Knowles Smith. 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
3: 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For more information or directions, you can call right now, 301-333-5300. 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
8: Here's the latest from News1.com. Amazon has agreed to pay more than $8 million to settle a lawsuit over exclusionary delivery practices in two D.C. zip codes. A lawsuit filed by the D.C. Attorney General claimed Amazon stopped expedited Prime deliveries over safety concerns, but still charged residents full price for Prime membership. Former U.S. Olympian David Hearn is freed from any prosecution related to the Lincoln Memorial Reflecting Pool. D.C. judge dismissed the case with prejudice on Thursday, meaning Hearn can't be charged again. Hearn was indicted earlier this year for allegedly taking a piece of blue paint from the pool after it was resurfaced. This report sponsored by the Crohn's and Colitis Foundation. The Crohn's and Colitis Foundation has led inflammatory bowel disease research.
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0: JJ Hairston and YP. Rashawn Mitchell and Lisa Noel Smith. 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

0: JJ Hairston and YP. Rashawn Mitchell and Lisa Noel Smith. 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

0: JJ Hairston and YP. 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
7: A 25-year-old man is pleading guilty to murder and other charges in the shooting last year that left a 3-year-old dead. Charles Rucker admitted that he shot into a parked car on July 5, 2025, killing 3-year-old Honesty Cheadle. Despite his guilty plea, Rucker still has not said why he opened fire on the car. He's scheduled to be sentenced December 15. A Maryland man will spend 10 years in prison for a shooting last November at a D.C. nightclub. 20-year-old Langston Wedge pleaded guilty in April to multiple charges of aggravated assault for opening fire on a crowd at the Power nightclub. The shooting injured 5 people. 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
9: 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Good morning to you. Not much of a good morning if you're out there on the beltway, the outer loop in College Park between Baltimore Avenue and the 95 interchange. Delays, this is due to a crash at the end of the ramp from the inner and outer loops from 95 northbound. So yeah, traffic is really a mess out there. Also, as we take a look at the inner loop of the beltway out in Silver Spring, moving from University Boulevard towards the 95 interchange, you're gonna run into that same situation. Branch Avenue northbound towards 301 interchange is a little jammed up here with traffic. Also, things are slow on the George Washington Parkway northbound as you make your way out in Arlington, VA. We got reports of an incident on 295 northbound after Eastern Avenue out. It is a little jammed up. Imagine a child in extreme poverty waiting to...
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0: JJ Hairston and YP. Rashawn Mitchell and Lisa Noel Smith. 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

0: JJ Hairston and YP. Rashawn Mitchell and Lisa Knowles Smith. 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
5: 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So we also provide support to community efforts that allows us to begin to offer coaching services pro bono. So it's not always paid services. 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So our students who have graduated, they will volunteer their time to support community projects. They will lend their time to support not only just, let's say, high school to career, but they also will work with organizations.
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6: Good mornings, y'all. I'm Erica Campbell, loving Jesus and loving you on this thankful Thursday. Nope, on this fabulous Friday. That's what it is, October 2nd. We are up, having a great morning already. Griff, what you got?
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0: JJ Hairston and YP. Rashawn Mitchell and Lisa Knowles Smith. 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
2: Hi, it's Governor Westmore. 5 years ago, one of the first places I visited before announcing my campaign was the local barbershop to talk to some guys about their priorities. And I heard a lot about crime.
3: Two of my students got shot. It's dealing with that stuff every single day. 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In this moment, like you said, it's a systematic thing.
2: 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And that's exactly what we've done. We made record investments in local law enforcement. We worked with community leaders and provided those coming home a second chance at life. Now, violent crime is at a 40-year low in Maryland. We've got a lot more work to do.
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17: Hold it, hold it for some minute.
13: Hey, this is Dr. Willie Jolly, and this week we've shared the five money mindsets taken from my book, Rich is Good, Wealthy is Better. Let's review them. The lowest level is the one-day mindset, followed by the 30-day mindset, followed by the one-year mindset, and then 10-year mindset. Today we're going to focus on the wealth mindset, and that is the generation-to-generation mindset. The Bible says that a good man leaves an inheritance for his children's children's great-grandchildren. So my goal with this book is to get people to go up one mindset. It's too big a leap for the one-day person to jump to the wealth mindset overnight. But if I can get that lowest level to go to the 30-day, and if I can get the 30-day to go to the 1 year, and if I can get the 1 year folks to start thinking decade, and if I can get the decade people to think generational, then I've done what I was sent to do. This is Dr. Willie Jolly. 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
6: The U.S. Justice Department is suing the state of Maryland in both Prince George's and Montgomery counties over a law banning the use of face masks by law enforcement. Federal officials say the ban would open ICE and DHS agents to retribution and harassment. DoorDash is withdrawing its support for a congressional resolution that could limit D.C.'s ability to implement new taxes and fees. Support for the resolution has led to calls for a boycott. DoorDash announced Thursday that it no longer backs the resolution and will work with D.C. on a proposal to exempt SNAP households from delivery taxes. 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There are thousands of kids waiting over a year for a sponsor. End their wait today. 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
7: 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A disabled bus has been cleared out of the beltway, the outer loop, but traffic is still really jammed up out in Maryland here in Montgomery County towards Connecticut Avenue. We got reports of an accident in Largo on the inner loop of the beltway. This is right at Richie Marlborough Road, and traffic is really backed up from 50. Looks like fire and EMS are on the scene. Suitland Parkway near Branch Avenue is the scene of an accident. Also, looks like Branch Avenue northbound is a little jammed up as you move around. New York Avenue inbound, also a stop-and-go situation, as things are also slow here on 295 southbound from Eastern Avenue towards Pennsylvania Avenue. Also, the 3rd Street Tunnel northbound towards D Street Northwest is a little slow. 395 northbound as you make your way from Arlington towards the 14th Street Bridge is slow. Imagine a child in extreme poverty waiting over 365 days to be.
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0: Austin and YP. Rashawn Mitchell and Lisa Knowles Smith. 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

0: JJ Hairston and YP. Rashawn Mitchell and Lisa Noel Smith. 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

0: JJ Hairston and YP. Rashawn Mitchell and Lisa Noel Smith. 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

0: JJ Hairston and YP. Rashawn Mitchell and Lisa Knowles Smith. 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

0: JJ Hairston and YP. Rashawn Mitchell and Lisa Knowles Smith. 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

0: JJ Hairston and YP. 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

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Welcome to the Midday Show and a happy Friday. Thank God it's Friday. Oh, man, I think we're going to see another rain.

0: It ain't over. 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Feels like you're down for the last count. 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God has the final say. God has the final say. God has the final say. That said you wouldn't make it, but God has the final say. That said you won't be nothing, but God has the final say.
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2: 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I gotta have you.

0: He's going to be with us for the Wells Fargo 18th Annual Spirit of Praise. J.J. Harrison and You for Praise. Going to let him do what he does. I mean, full force. J.J. Harrison and You for Praise. Man, it's going to be so good next week with John P. Key, Hezekiah Walker, Vincent Bohannon, Vashawn Mitchell, Lisa Noel Smith, and Charles Butler and Trinity all on one ticket at Reed Temple, y'all. Let me tell you, we got 1 week left. And if you haven't gotten your ticket, today is your payday. You need to go ahead and get them. Go ahead and get them at praisedc.com. Coming up during the midday show, I've got tickets to Griff's comedy show. It's the Get Up and Hustle tour with him and Alton Walker. And that's coming up on Sunday. But I've got tickets to give away today. And I do got SOP, Spirit of Praise, tickets to give away as well. So keep it locked to the midday show. Don't go anywhere. It's a good Friday on Pray. Oh, and Todd Delaney is stopping by because he's in concert tonight. We're going to talk about that. It's going to be a good show. Don't miss it on Praise 92.7 and 95.9.
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2: 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Mm-hmm. I don't need to talk to no stranger about, like, what? All my stuff is
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0: JJ Hairston and YP. 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

0: Junior with Your Love on Praise 92.7 and 95.9. I promise we got the best artists right here in the DMV. All right, the One Voyage Cruise is coming up, and I'll tell you who's going to be a part of it. And you got to get your cabins because they're down to the last few. We'll talk about it next. Here's Kurt Carr on Praise.
1: This song says, God's mercy kept me. 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

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The devil really had me. 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Come on now, just thank him. 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

0: JJ Hairston and YP. Rashawn Mitchell and Lisa Noel Smith. 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

Ja'Kalyn Carr with the legends, Harvey Watkins, Shirley Caesar, Karen Clark Sheard with history on Praise 92.7 and 95.9. Coming up in 15 minutes, What's the Tea, the top trending topics in America. And of course, here in the DMV, talking about another washout this weekend. I'll tell you about it next. Right now, here's Dietrich Haddon on Praise 92.7 and 95.9.

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The Wells Fargo 18th Annual Spirit of Praise presents Hezekiah Walker's Choir Fest. 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

0: There he is, Hezekiah Walker with Better on Praise 92.7 and 95.9. And I can't wait for the Wells Fargo 18th Annual Spirit of Praise happening next Saturday. Y'all, it's here. You better get your tickets. If you got paid today, go ahead and get those tickets at praisedc.com. All right, time now for What's the Tea, the top trending topics in America and, of course, here in the DMV. Trina Braxton announced that her husband, Von Scales, passed away. A rep for the Braxton family said to our news source, "It is with heavy hearts that we announce the passing of Von Scales, beloved husband of Trina Braxton." They added, "The family appreciates your thoughts and prayers, but is asking for privacy at this time as they navigate this unfortunate event." Sources close to the family tells us that Von died around 2 a.m. on Thursday in Atlanta. We're told he had been battling heart-related problems. His cause of death is, of course, unknown. And Trina wedded Von in 2019, and the wedding was featured on the family reality show, The Braxtons. The marriage came a year after Trina's ex-husband, Gabriel Solis, died. Von was 58, so rest in peace to him, and praying for Trina. She loved him. She loved him. And so, I mean, it was obvious on the show, and friends and, you know, that's close to her, her family members talk about how he was her real soulmate. And so we're going to be praying for her. All right, for the Commander fans, which I am, Commander's quarterback Marcus Mariota will get his second straight start in place of the injured Jaden Daniels on Sunday when Washington faces the Indianapolis Colts and Tottenham Hotspur Stadium. Head coach Dan Quinn announced his decision yesterday after practice at the team's luxury hotel accommodations outside of London. Now, Daniels returned to practice this week after dislocating his elbow in week two against the Dallas Cowboys. He's been wearing a protective brace and expressed no concerns about further damage. He had a great week, Quinn said, and it was awesome to have him back on the field in a limited fashion. But Quinn calls Daniels' return to a huge positive step for us and for him. But Mariota is going to be playing this week is what his call is. And so I'm not sure if that's a bad decision. Last week we won with Mariota as quarterback. So we're going to pray that he's going to be able to do the same thing again this week against the Indianapolis Colts. And we'll continue to keep you updated on that. Come on, go Commanders, go. All right, guys, today will feel much like a summer day than early October, with a warm, partly sunny afternoon. Temperatures climbing into the upper 80s today is the forecast, and going to be reaching about 89 degrees today. So it's going to be a warm day today. The warmth builds quickly through the day. But tomorrow, talking about storms, right? Storms on Saturday and Sunday, and temperatures are going to dip again to the 60s, which is kind of like what we looked at last weekend. It's all good, though. It's the day that the Lord has made. So we're going to continue to rejoice and be glad in it. So temperatures getting up to 96 today. We'll start seeing clouds. In fact, I'm starting to see a few now. We'll see some clouds that's going to gather and ticking us into the weekend. So today, you can take your jacket off, but tomorrow, and on Sunday, you might have to throw it back on. Who knows? Anyway, that's What's the Tea. These and all stories can be found on our website at praisedc.com.
1: 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I want to drop you an invite to something a little more personal. 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
3: 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I was told the language was too graphic and that some people would be offended. So they changed the words. So here it is. Right now, right here, we are victims of attack by some we know, but many more nameless and faceless people living in the shadows. The first defense of both sides is usually to act as if it never happened. Then, the perpetrators start disagreeing with each other about the particulars of the attack, sometimes calling it victimless. The time is now to bring the attack to a halt. We must stand up and use our vote this November to declare that we are no longer going to allow ourselves to be victims. We must be heard. You must vote this November in order to stop the assault on us because
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13: This is the Daily Play with Joy Taylor. Angel Reese won Defensive Player of the Year Thursday, the day after her Atlanta Dream completed a sweep of the Washington Mystics and punched their ticket to the WNBA semifinals. Reese had a record-setting season, grabbing the most rebounds in a single season with 500 and the most rebounds in a single game with 26 against the LA Sparks, and she also set the WNBA single-season record with 32 double-doubles. She finished the regular season averaging a league-best 12.3 rebounds per game. Now, I would be completely justified after years of standing on business about Angel's importance in the rivalry with Caitlin Clark to go absolutely crazy. The drama around those two and their incredible play as well has created tremendous growth around women's basketball. Everyone gave Caitlin credit, which she rightfully deserved. 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

0: The sounds of the DMV, Nakia Marie with I Believe in Me on Praise 92.7 and 95.9. All of that rhymed. I had bars there just announcing. Look at me. Anyway, coming up next, it's going to be a hiring fair at Collington, and I'm going to be talking with the recruitment and retention manager, Eric Jackson, in just a few moments to tell you more about it. Looking for a job, and this might be the opportunity for you. So we'll share that coming up next. Right now, here's James Fortune with Hold on Praise 92.7 and 95.9.
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0: Darwin Hobbs with God Be Glorified on Praise 92.7 and 95.9. I'm Cheryl Jackson. On the line with me, and I'm excited about this conversation, is Eric Jackson. He's the recruitment and retention manager at Collington. Eric, how you doing?
1: I'm doing very well, Cheryl.
0: Good.
1: It's a pleasure speaking with you, and thank you for the opportunity to discuss our upcoming community hiring fair here at Collington.
0: I'm excited about it because, you know, folk need jobs right now. So what type of job opportunities are available at the community hiring fair?
1: Absolutely. We have a variety of different positions. And before I jump into the positions real quickly, just to give you an idea of who Collington is, we are a continuing care retirement community located here in Mitchellville, Maryland. We support about 450 residents who made the decision to kind of retire in place here at Collington. And so some of our positions that we have, like within our culinary department, we need waitstaff servers and KitchenAid dishwashers, line cooks, executive chefs. Our facilities department, we are in the need of maintenance technicians and floor techs and an EVS manager and EVS attendant, along with social workers and CNAs and actually some registered nurses, just to name a few.
0: Wonderful. Yeah, those are great, great opportunities. And when you're talking about a senior facility, you never know all the different positions that you could qualify for. So we thank you for that. What should job seekers bring with them at the hiring fair?
1: They should bring, you know, definitely a copy of their resume, of course, any certifications that are relevant to their work experience and to the position that we have, you know, and be ready to discuss their experience and let us know what their availability looks like and the type of work that they're interested in, along with, you know, being prepared to come meet our hiring manager.
0: That's awesome. And I love that you guys are doing it, not, you know, connection with another organization. So when someone come to the hiring fair, are you guys hiring on the spot if you find a good candidate?
1: Absolutely.
0: Got it.
1: We are definitely, and that's the goal really, is to have these on the spot interviews for these qualified candidates. And if we find that to be so, we will issue contingent job offer letters right there on the spot.
0: Wow.
1: So our team is equipped and ready to complete any required pre-employment screening and look forward to employing a lot of people.
0: It's the Collington Hiring Fair, October 6th. That's next Tuesday from 9 to 5, giving you opportunity to get all your information together. Looking for work? Collington is located at 10450 Lotsford Road in Mitchellville, Maryland. So y'all, giving you a heads up, get ready for the Collington Hiring Fair. I think this is great information. Thank you so much, Eric. I appreciate you calling in.
1: Thank you so much, and have a great day.
0: Coming up next, family, you know what it is. It's that Praise Power Mix with DJ Soul on Praise 92.7 and 95.9.
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0: JJ Hairston and YP. 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
3: 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I work for you, and the corruption must stop. We are witnessing the most corrupt abuses of power, while Virginia families watch their bills skyrocket. 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I will always put Virginia first. 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

0: That's what I'm talking about. 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I'm Cheryl Jackson. Hit him up at DJ Soul 73 on all social media. Book him for your next event. Going to be hanging out with him on Sunday for First Sunday Brunch at Osteria Costa. Next week, of course, Spirit of Praise. And we back at Osteria Costa next Sunday, too. Me and Soul. Two weekends in a row. What? What are we going to do with that? Anyway, check it out, guys. Griff is coming to town on Sunday for the Get Up and Hustle Tour, him and Alton Walker. Alton Walker is a co-host on the Get Up and Hustle morning show on our sister station, 93.9 KYS. And, of course, Griff being co-host here on our station here at Praise 92.7 and 95.9. They call it the Get Up and Hustle Tour. They combine both of the names of the show. I think that's brilliant. But they're going to be at the Comedy Loft coming up on Sunday at 7 p.m. And I've got tickets to give away. If you want to go, be caller number 9-202-383-9777.
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9: You see, your life will move in the direction of your most dominant or your strongest thought. So you can focus on the sin or the forgiveness. Pay attention. 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You can focus on the falling or the getting back up again. 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You can focus on the pain or the joy set on the other side of your cross. The issue's where you focus. And I've had to renew my mind reading this book. 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Now, I had to work at it for a long time, but I've been working out.
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0: I've got tickets to the Get Up and Hustle Tour. It's a comedy show with Griff and Alton Walker. Let's go to the Praise Line. Good afternoon. 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Who am I speaking with?
1: Tondalea.
0: Tondalea Hill. You're calling number 9, honey. How you doing?
1: I'm fine, Cheryl. How are you?
0: Good. You want to go to the comedy show on Sunday?
1: Yes, I do. I sure do.
0: Awesome. Well, I got tickets for you, all right?
1: All right. I was calling number 6 yesterday, and now I'm calling number 9. Thank you, Jesus, and thank you, Cheryl.
0: You're welcome. You're welcome. We have a good time with Griff and Alton Walker at the Comedy Loft coming up on Sunday at 7. And you and a friend could have fun with us, too, sis. Tell us what part of town you calling from. You sound like you might be distracted a little bit, too.
1: Baltimore.
0: Oh, wonderful.
1: I'm calling from Baltimore.
0: Thank you for listening in Baltimore. I appreciate that. All right. 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

0: JJ Hairston and YP. 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

0: 2.7 and 95.9. Going to do something a little different today. I'm going to go ahead and give away my final pair of Spirit of Praise tickets. This is the final pair we're giving away. Let's see who's getting to go. All right. Be caller number 9-202-383-9777.
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0: up. And I've got tickets for the Wells Fargo 18th Annual Spirit of Praise. He's one of the headliners. Let's go to the Praise line. Looking for caller number 9. Good afternoon. Praise 92.7 and 95.9. Who's this?
1: Angela.
0: Angela, girl, you got my final pair of tickets, girl.
1: Yes.
0: Girl, what were you waiting on? You got these tickets, though. I mean, I guess you wait and paid off, huh?
1: Right, exactly. I'm excited.
0: I'm excited for you. It is the Wells Fargo 18th Annual Spirit of Praise. It's a choir fest, girl. And we got Hezekiah Walker and John P. Key and Vincent Bohannon, J.J. Harrison, Vashawn Mitchell, Lisa Nosmith, and Charles Butler and Trinity all in one place. That thing is going to be fire. You hear me?
1: Yes, it is. I'm excited.
0: Listen, make sure you're there early. We got a pre-show that we're introducing as well. Griff is going to do something called Consequences that's going to be hilarious. So get there early, okay?
1: Yes.
0: Awesome. Awesome. All right, sis. So what are you doing? What part of town are you representing?
1: I'm representing Virginia, Fauquier County, Virginia.
0: Oh, wow. Well, thank you for listening there. I appreciate that so much. Tell us the station. Sending you to the Wells Fargo 18th Annual Spirit of Praise.
1: Praise 92.7.
0: That's it. All right, family. So you know what to do. Go get your ticket so you can hang out with us for the Wells Fargo 18th Annual Spirit of Praise. 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

0: JJ Hairston and YP. Rashawn Mitchell and Lisa Noel Smith. 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
2: Hi, it's Governor Westmore. 5 years ago, one of the first places I visited before announcing my campaign was the local barbershop to talk to some guys about their priorities. 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
2: 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We've got a lot more work to do, but we are making historic progress. 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

It's a classic from Joe Pace and the Colorado Mass Choir with Glad About It on Praise 92.7 and 95.9. All right, I'm going to do Inspirational Lifestyles right here. It's where I share my devotion. Today's topic is fulfilling God's dreams. Fulfilling God's dreams. Here's William McDowell with Withholding Nothing. So appropriate for this, too, right? We're Praise 92.7.

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1: 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Time now for Inspirational Lifestyles. It's where I share my devotion. Today's topic is Fulfilling God's Dreams. Fulfilling God's Dreams. 1 Corinthians 7:17 from the English Standard Version says, "Only let each person lead the life that the Lord has assigned to him and to which God has called him. This is my rule in all the churches." 1 Corinthians 7:17. God created you perfectly to be the person he planned for you to be. His plans for you in your life and purpose in your talent. When we long to be someone else or somewhere else, we miss out on the incredible plan that God has for who we are right where we are. By devoting ourselves to the life, to live the life we've been called to, we fulfill God's excellent dream for our lives. There's no greater privilege than to honor our Creator by living out the purpose he planned for us. So we pray, Lord, I want to bring you honor in a way that I live and glory in how I use my unique talents. Make your calling clear to me so that I can fulfill it. Fulfilling God's dreams is what Inspirational Lifestyles is today. 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All right? 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

0: JJ Hairston and YP. Rashawn Mitchell and Lisa Knowles Smith. 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
13: To start this business, the decisions I had to make was, one, was there a market for it? Two, could I make money doing it? And three, for how long? So the first thing I had to do was to assess how important was this content. Starting this company was, for me, the answer to a problem that wasn't solved. How can we have more coaches from different countries that represented different community groups, that represented different segments of our population, so that people could feel like they could have the coach of their choice? So coaching education became my primary focus, but then I had to specialize in making sure we had the type of variety that allow people to say, I found the coach of my choice.
11: This is Boss Talk. Inspiration from CEOs right here in the DMV.
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He's in town for Resurgence. All week long, The Gathering Place has been doing Resurgence, their revival, and they're culminating it with a free concert tonight. Todd Delaney is in town for that, but he's also got new music, so we're going to talk about that coming up next. 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

0: Young Lazy with his latest. It's called We Say Yes.
1: In studio with me, one of my favorites. We have such a good time together. Love him so much. It's Todd Delaney. Hey.
2: What up, though?
1: What's going on with you?
2: Oh, man, chilling.
1: Welcome to the city.
2: Yeah, I'm back. D.C. I'm up in here.
1: You know, D.C. love you.
2: I
1: you know
2: love
1: that.
2: D.C.
1: Oh, really?
2: I rolled through there right now. Howard University. I saw everybody out there.
1: It's almost homecoming for Howard. Yeah.
2: We can find a wife.
1: See?
2: You know, the Bible say.
1: Say.
2: Huh?
1: We're going to keep you off
2: campus.
1: Man,
2: they find it, huh?
1: You're here for Resurgence. JJ Gathering Place is doing their Resurgence Revival, which has been awesome all week. And then now a free concert. Are you kidding me?
2: Yeah. That's my guy, JJ. Mm-hmm. I mean, JJ, he like, is it legend now? Do you move in the legendary?
1: I think.
2: When your face start getting gray. I think they got to go.
1: It looks good.
2: I'm on my way while I'm talking. I got
1: go
2: a couple
1: ahead
2: of
1: and
2: little,
1: let it come.
2: No, not all the way now. But, you know, a couple of little pieces here and there. But JJ, he called and I said, yeah, of course, I'm going to be there for him because, you know, I remember when I wasn't even singing, just listening to JJ Harrison songs was crazy to me. So, yeah, I'm here.
1: And he is really fitting this pastoral role so well, him and Trina. My daughter attends the Gathering Place.
2: Yeah,
1: so I'm there at Second Church.
2: He looked like a pastor.
1: Mm-hmm.
2: He looked like he might have been like Jesus' disciple, like with the gray hair and stuff. But it's cool.
1: But he's still cool though, because he designed a drip down and things, right?
2: Yes, I need to step it up. Yes.
1: But I'm excited you're here. New music, and you've just been doing it. I love how you're doing gospel music on your own terms.
2: Yeah. I refuse to play or bow to any system, and I made my mind up in that a long time ago. That means that sometimes I'm going to miss out on, I guess, being on main
1: arenas.
2: Stages. Main stages and all of that. But man, I'm telling you, I'm fulfilled. Mm-hmm. I feel good. I can look my wife in the face every night and know that, hey, her man's doing it his way and God's way. And so I feel good about that. And then I still get to reach the people.
1: Right.
2: So it ain't taken from
1: me. It's not taken because internationally.
2: Come on. I'm leaving here to go to Vancouver, Canada. I mean, it's like nothing stops.
1: Mm-hmm.
2: So I guess shout out to everybody who's just refuses to bow to a system.
1: Yeah.
2: And you bow only to God. Yeah.
1: Yeah, I love that. And I support that for gospel artists, especially those that are doing it themselves. Mm-hmm. No big machine behind you. And you get to fulfill your dreams because everybody knows that you are a professional baseball player.
2: Yeah.
1: And one of the things that you're doing now is teaching young men.
2: Yeah, I got a facility that I see about 100 kids a day. And they all come in and I train them. I yell at them. It's just beautiful. I even train the parents, you know, because the parents are getting ready to possibly send them to college.
1: Mm-hmm.
2: And, you know, I talk to colleges on their behalf. I do a little bit of everything that will prepare them for the next level to play baseball.
1: Mm-hmm.
2: And so it is my passion now. And honestly, you got to kind of yank me away to do music.
1: Wow.
2: I love it. So, like, I love it. Right now, the place is running right now, and I'm thinking about it. Like, the kids are in there swinging, going through their routines, and I love it so much.
1: New music, back to the book. We Say Yes. I understand this is one of your most vulnerable songs.
2: Yeah.
1: Talk about it.
2: Well, because in this recent season, Yes hasn't been easy for me.
1: Ooh.
2: And just flat out, like, I think I've been in the season of no. I've been in the season of like, I'm going to do.
1: Nah, God.
2: I'm about to kick it. I'm about to disobey a little bit. And I did. I went through and I think it started in the pandemic and just kind of carried.
1: Wow.
2: And it was just hard. It turned into a hard season where God was like, okay, I'm going to let you do it. Go ahead, do your thing. And I just, it was just butt whooping season.
1: Ooh.
2: Behind closed doors.
1: Mm-hmm.
2: You know what I mean?
1: Mm-hmm.
2: And that's the one thing I thank him about is that he didn't expose me in my decision making. And you know what I mean? It was just between me and him.
1: Mm-hmm.
2: Like little things that I knew that I couldn't entertain and I would, or getting up in the morning, I would neglect my time with him. And I just eventually got to the place where I just stopped falling to my knees, you know?
1: Mm-hmm.
2: And this song was the first song he gave me back out of that dark season of just yes. Like, I say yes because I see that I can't live without you.
1: Yeah.
2: Like, I honestly realized again, I was like, man, I'm good. I can't live without him.
1: Mm-mm.
2: You know, so every other thing that I picked up as a bad habit, I said, you gotta go because I can't live without him.
1: That's right.
2: Nah, I can't coach my kid. I can't coach these kids. I can't write no music. I can't do nothing without him because everything just dries up eventually.
1: Mm-hmm.
2: And that's where I was headed. And so this song right here is representing a new season for me.
1: It's so good. A new single, We Say Yes. The new album, Back to the Book, Todd Dulaney. Y'all, DC, you know what to do. Download and stream it today. And then tonight, meet him over at National Church of God, kicking things off at 7 o'clock with Resurgence. It's a free concert, worship concert, that the Gathering Place is doing. I'm going to be hosting a portion of it. It features Todd Galbraith, Ja'Kalen Carr, Kiara Shear Kelly, and Todd Dulaney. Also, J.J. Harrison and Youthful Praise. Absolutely free. Again, National Church of God tonight, kicking things off at 7 p.m. I love you.
2: Love you.
1: 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Todd Dulaney's in the building on Praise 92.7 and 95.9.
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0: JJ Hairston and YP. 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
2: Hi, it's Governor Westmore. 5 years ago, one of the first places I visited before announcing my campaign was the local barbershop to talk to some guys about their priorities. And I heard a lot about crime.
3: Two of my students got shot. It's dealing with that stuff every single day, and they demonize as if we have a choice to live the way that we live. In this moment, like you said, it's a systematic thing.
2: I made a commitment that if I became governor, public safety would be my top priority. And that's exactly what we've done. We made record investments in local law enforcement. We worked with community leaders and provided those coming home a second chance at life. Now, violent crime is at a 40-year low in Maryland. We've got a lot more work to do, but we are making historic progress. Let's keep going.
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I call it the sounds of the DMV, artist from right around the Beltway, talking about my girl Yana Crawley with NU on Praise 92.7 and 95.9. 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

0: A show full and impactful, right? First had the opportunity to talk to Tim Jackson from Collington. They're doing a hiring fair at Collington next Tuesday, and they're hiring people right there on the spot. Talked to him earlier today. Also gave away those tickets to the comedy show, the Get Up and Hustle Tour with Griff and Alton Walker at the DC Comedy Loft happening on Sunday. 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Gave away our final pair of tickets to the Spirit of Praise. So you got to go ahead and get these tickets, y'all. VIP, we just opened up a few more seats. We sold out. Well, we actually opened up a few more VIP seats. And if you just want general admission tickets, get them at praisedc.com. We even have group rates. And then talking about concerts, tonight is Resurgence. The Gathering Place has been in revival all week, culminating it with a free concert tonight. Todd Dulaney stopped by, shared his new music, and he's going to be there at National Church of God tonight. I'm going to be hosting that, so looking forward to being there tonight. That's a lot going on. Oh, don't forget Sunday brunch at Osteria Costa coming up on Sunday, too. True Voices is our special guest. It's a lot. It's a lot. But you got to stay connected to know it all, right? So thank you so much for hanging out. Willie Moore Jr. is coming up next. Love you, family. Thanks for hanging. Bye-bye.
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0: JJ Hairston and YP. 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

0: 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In Jesus' name, God bless.
1: It's me, Willie Moe Jr. on Praise. Flutter.

Houston, and YP. Rashawn Mitchell and Lisa Noel Smith. 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

0: JJ Harrison and YP. Rashawn Mitchell and Lisa Noel Smith. 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
5: Yeah, and traffic sponsored by Mothers Against Drunk Driving. The 3rd Street Tunnel is starting to really build up with traffic between D Street Northwest and New York Avenue, which we've got slow ups outbound New York Avenue from the 3rd Street Tunnel towards Florida Avenue Northeast. Traffic on 695 northbound, we got delays over by the Navy Yard exit towards the 3rd Street Tunnel. 295 northbound and southbound is jammed up, especially northbound 295 from the 11th Street Bridge towards Eastern Avenue. The Beltway local lanes over by the local lane split in Alexandria is a little jammed up. Also 395 northbound in Arlington moving towards 14th Street. The outer loop of the Beltway moving from 50 towards Annapolis Road out in Maryland, that's Lanham, is a little slow. Also the BW Parkway northbound for victims of drunk and drug driving. Your grief is unique, but you're not alone.
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0: JJ Hairston and YP. Rashawn Mitchell and Lisa Knowles Smith. 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
6: The Beltway at Baltimore Avenue. An accident on the outer loop of the Beltway in Lanham. This is in between 50 and 450, which is Annapolis Road. Also got reports of slow-ups on the outer loop of the Beltway, but this is out in Springfield from the Springfield Interchange towards the Wilson Bridge and 21-minute delays. Moving around in the district here, this is actually on outbound New York Avenue out northeast from 4th Street northeast towards Bladensburg Road is jammed up. Also here on 295 southbound and northeast from Eastern Avenue to past East Capitol Street is jammed up moving around in D.C. For victims of drunk and drug driving, your grief is unique, but you're not alone. 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
6: Hey, family, your nephew Willie Moore Jr. Let's check traffic on the BW Parkway.
7: So traffic sponsored by Mothers Against Drunk Driving. We got ramp restrictions on 395 northbound. This is the off-ramp to Boundary Channel Drive. Looks like this vehicle is actually on the off-ramp out there, so please watch out. Moving around in Arlington, Suitland Parkway outbound to southeast from Stanton Road southeast, moving towards Branch Avenue out in Maryland, is jammed up with traffic. The 3rd Street Tunnel northbound, we're looking at slow-ups between D Street Northwest and moving towards New York Avenue. Outbound New York Avenue also actually slow between the 3rd Street Tunnel moving towards Florida Avenue. It looks like traffic is slow in the BW Parkway northbound and southbound, especially northbound between 202 and 197. For victims of drunk and drug driving, your grief is unique.
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0: JJ Hairston and YP. Rashawn Mitchell and Lisa Knowles Smith. 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

0: JJ Hairston and YP. Rashawn Mitchell and Lisa Noel Smith. 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
7: 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Flat up.

0: JJ Hairston and YP. Rashawn Mitchell and Lisa Knowles Smith. 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
8: 2 Timothy 2, verse 2. 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
6: 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Jammed up here. We're watching the Beltway local lanes. This is the outer loop out in Alexandria. Between the local lane split, moving towards Route 1. 395 northbound. This is out in Arlington from BA 110 towards 14th Street. It's jammed up with traffic. Also, as we take a look here at the inner loop of the Beltway, this is out in Tysons, actually moving towards 270 Spur. 20-minute delays as we are looking at 270 Spur southbound out in Bethesda from Democracy Boulevard towards the Beltway. It is jammed up with traffic. Also, looking at the BW Parkway as you move up here northbound. Is a little thick here with traffic. Also, things actually slow in the 3rd Street Tunnel northbound between D Street Northwest and New York Avenue. It's not too late. There are thousands of kids waiting.
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0: JJ Hairston and YP. Rashawn Mitchell and Lisa Knowles Smith. 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
2: 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I'm Brian Schwab, fighting for every resident in every ward.
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0: JJ Hairston and YP. Rashawn Mitchell and Lisa Knowles Smith. 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